Oh, don't put those houses there. And let's see what would happen if we let the dogs run free. From the churchyard,

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1: My head feels like a frisbee, twice its normal size. 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
0: My head feels like a fish.

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Like it or not, like looking at the letter on the faucet tap. Before they can tell if the water's hot,

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It's all about the swing.

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Yet now, of all that city, I remember only a woman I casually met there, who detained me for love of me. Day by day, and night by night.

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dun, dun, dun, dun, dun, dun, dun, dun, dun, dun, dun, dun, dun, dun, dun, dun, dun, dun, dun, dun, dun, dun, dun, dun, dun, dun, dun, dun, dun, dun, dun, dun, dun, dun, dun, dun, dun, dun, dun, dun, 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dun, dun, dun, dun, dun, dun,

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1: It has been written since the beginning of time that evil supernatural creatures exist in a world of darkness.

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Boom, boom, boom. Boom, boom, boom. Boom, boom, boom. Boom, boom, boom. 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Boom, boom, boom. Boom, boom, boom. Boom, boom, boom. Boom, boom, boom. Boom, boom, boom. 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Boom, boom, boom. Boom, boom, boom. Boom, boom, boom. Boom, boom, boom. Boom, boom, boom. Boom, boom, boom. Boom, boom, boom. Boom, boom, boom. Boom, boom, boom. Boom, boom, boom. Boom, boom, boom. Boom, boom, boom. Boom, boom, boom. Boom, boom, boom. Boom, boom, boom. Boom, boom, boom. Boom, boom, boom. Boom, boom, boom. Boom, bo

1960s was a decade in which one of the most terrible civil wars in history was to begin and end.

But far from the bloody fields of Gettysburg and Shiloh, changes which were to alter forever the face of the American West had already begun. Two totally divergent cultures, Indian and white, met on the collision course.

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1: 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Who ya bless me on my dress? 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

every soul. Like Steve Lee, dance all night long. 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